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1: All right, let's get rolling with the best and I think the sweetest news I have heard all day. Chocolate manufacturer Barry Callebaut has announced the discovery of a fourth kind of chocolate, which is what I think the world really needs right now. You got your milk chocolate, you got your dark chocolate, you got your white chocolate.

0: Now this new variety, which is called Ruby Chocolate, made from the Ruby Cocoa Bean, and is described by Barry as an intense sensorial delight, like a mix between fruitiness and luscious smoothness. And you know, for those of you who might need a catchy new line for your dating profile, something tells me that might be a good one.
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4: Here's your myuscountry.com weather forecast. Chance of thunderstorms tonight, otherwise cloudy skies expected. Lows dip down to about 56. Winds out of the south, 10 to 20 miles an hour. Slight chance for isolated rain showers tomorrow. Daytime highs approaching 70. Sunshine mixed with clouds at times. Partly cloudy skies tomorrow night. Lows dip down to about 50. From the Weatherology Weather Center, I'm meteorologist Megan Mulford. Right now, 56.
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3: So that is how the term dog and pony show came about, because I never knew. And if you'd like to find out yourself, just find me on Facebook at Rowdy Vision. That is also the place where my rowdy friends hang out. Gary is one of them, and he sure is happy about that TV show that set the record straight. He just posted, "Thank you, true crime drama, for letting me know that was a reenactment. I was very upset your cameraman didn't try to stop that brutal attack." Jackie has always been a what-you-see-is-what-you-get kind of gal. Her Facebook post today proves that. She says, "Some people are such treasures, you just want to bury them. And my friend Fortunato is human, like us all, and makes mistakes. But he's usually the first one to fess up to him, too." He just posted, "Have I made bad decisions when I was drunk? Yes, I have. But have the sober ones been much better? Not really."
1: You are Riding with Rowdy.
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4: 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Because so many people think that they have to do it all on their own, and they don't. In my opinion, the family shouldn't have to do the legwork. That's what I'm supposed to do. They're supposed to grieve their loved one.
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1: Everybody knows what ghosting is, right? When someone suddenly disappears from your life with no explanation, won't return your phone calls, won't return your text, won't give you an email back. But what is it called when that same person comes crawling back from the dead and then starts to communicate with you like nothing ever happened? Well, that is called zombieing, and dating experts say there's only one proper response, and that is to not acknowledge them at all. Block the number. Do not engage. But should you find yourself in a moment of weakness, I want you to remember this. Any message that begins with, "Hey, stranger," is usually just another way of saying, "Yeah, my plan B did not work out."
0: You're riding with Rowdy.
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3: Here's your myuscountry.com weather forecast. Cloudy skies expected tonight with thunderstorms likely. Lows around 56. Winds out of the south 10 to 15 miles an hour. Slight chance for isolated showers tomorrow. Daytime highs approaching 70. Sunshine mixed with clouds at times. Lows level off around 50. Tomorrow night, partly cloudy skies. I'm weatherology meteorologist Megan Mulford. Right now, it's 57 degrees.
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1: How many of you were told as a kid to always make sure you were wearing clean underwear in case you get into an accident? 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
2: 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That's like driving the length of a football field blind. Every year, thousands of crashes are caused by distracted drivers, and most often,

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1: You don't see this every day. You don't hear about this every day either. A naked motorcyclist in Germany, wearing only a scarf and a pair of sunglasses, crashed after a bee stung him on the big toe. And police say that he lost control while he was trying to kick the bee away, which I'd imagine is quite difficult when you're steering a motorcycle and probably has an added degree of difficulty if you are naked. Fortunately, he escaped with only a shoulder injury and some minor cuts and bruises. That bee, by the way, was not charged with a crime. Prosecutors believe that poor bee has already been through enough.
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3: weather.
4: Here's your myuscountry.com weather forecast. Cloudy skies expected tonight with thunderstorms likely. Lows around 56. Winds out of the south 10 to 15 miles an hour. Slight chance for isolated showers tomorrow. Daytime highs approaching 70. Sunshine mixed with clouds at times. Lows level off around 50. Tomorrow night, partly cloudy skies. I'm weatherology meteorologist Megan Mulford. Right now, it's 57 degrees.
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0: 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This is Rowdy Yates reporting.
1: Who knows where this really goes? President Trump has promised that Americans will receive $5,000 check if the Republicans can keep control of Congress. Just for laughs, I think the Democrats ought to offer $6,000, and let's just see where this goes. Tech types and gadget geeks were all a Twitter a couple days ago when Apple introduced their very first foldable phone. Now, here's a hint, Apple. If you really want to score some points, come up with the first ever self-folding clothes. Finally, in Florida, a man has been arrested after he broke through the wall of his neighbor's apartment using a hammer and power tools. He was charged with attempted burglary and impersonating the Kool-Aid man.
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2: There's a booze brand by the name of Bubbly, and they've introduced two new limited edition sparkling water flavors inspired by popular cocktails. They got the Berry Sparkle Sangria that combines lemon, lime, orange, raspberry, and strawberry. And then you have the Paradise Paloma, which features grapefruit and lime. Here's the thing, though. Neither one of these contains alcohol or sugar or calories. So it's basically fizzy water wearing this teeny tiny Hawaiian shirt. The company says that these are actually perfect for people who want the cocktail experience without the booze. So essentially, it's all the excitement of drinking with absolutely no possibility of enjoying yourself.
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6: Here's your MyUSCountry.com weather forecast. Cloudy skies expected tonight with thunderstorms likely. Lows dip down to about 57. South winds 10 to 15 miles an hour. Slight chance for isolated rain showers tomorrow. High temperatures reach up to 70. A mix of clouds and sun. Partly cloudy tomorrow night. Lows dip down to about 50. From the Weatherology Weather Center, I'm meteorologist Megan Mulford. Currently, it's 58 degrees.
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1: Turn it up, son. 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
1: Times are tough for a whole lot of people, but would you exploit your own children for monetary gain? 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
2: Holy smokes, has it really been that long? I guess it has. Scooby-Doo, Where Are You? Made its debut on TV this week back in 1969. And you know, generations have grown up with this crime-fighting Great Dane and all of his four human sidekicks like Shaggy and Fred and Thelma and Daphne. But what you may have never known is that since then, Scooby-Doo has been adapted into more than 50 different TV series, specials, films, and direct-to-DVD projects. And that's amazing when you think about it, considering you know how every one of them is going to end and who the villain is going to blame it on.
3: It wasn't for these blasted kids and their dogs.
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6: Here's your MyUSCountry.com weather forecast. Cloudy skies expected tonight with thunderstorms likely. Lows dip down to about 57. South winds 10 to 15 miles an hour. Slight chance for isolated rain showers tomorrow. High temperatures reach up to 70. A mix of clouds and sun. Partly cloudy tomorrow night. Lows dip down to about 50. From the Weatherology Weather Center, I'm meteorologist Megan Mulford. Currently, it's 58 degrees.
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3: Food news in abundance today. 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Brock's Ode to Candy Corn is described as a blend of creamy vanilla, sponge sugar, and honey. And each bottle will come with a bag of candy corn. Both, as you know, will be quite helpful for ladies who are looking to attract a 91-year-old man.
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2: An Ohio couple's idea of having a good time was organizing fist fights at a local cemetery. Rachel Ankey and Dustin Wilmarth are now facing multiple charges after allegedly promoting a brawl involving their own teenage sons and other children at the Weston Cemetery, which is located near Toledo. Eyewitnesses reported this massive teenage melee, and when the cops got there, the parents fled the scene, and they even hit a 13-year-old kid as they were departing. Thankfully, those injuries were minor. The parents are accused of endangering children, but they are also credited with creating a brand new revenue stream for the WWE.
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5: Here's your MyUSCountry.com weather forecast. Chance of thunderstorms tonight, otherwise cloudy skies expected. Lows level off around 58.

0: South winds 10 to 15 miles an hour. Slight chance for isolated showers tomorrow. Highs level off around 70. Sunshine mixed with clouds at times. Lows level off around 50. Tomorrow night, partly cloudy. From the Weatherology Weather Center, I'm meteorologist Megan Mulford. Right now, 59.
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1: Well, I was thumbing from Montgomery. I had my guitar on my back. When a stranger stopped beside me in an antique Cadillac.

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1: "This is where you get off, boy, 'cause I'm going back to Alabama." 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
1: A Wisconsin couple that was working on their car spotted what they thought was a dirty hose under the hood, which is not uncommon. But then that hose turned right around and stared him straight in the face. Well, it turns out it was a boa constrictor that had somehow curled up inside of the engine. They don't know where it came from or who it belonged to either. But they called a reputable reptile rescuer who climbed into the engine bay and eventually got that snake out by tickling it. The boa was safely removed and rehomed, and the couple got some great news to boot. For once, that strange hissing sound under the hood was not going to cost them $1,500.
0: This is Riding with Rowdy.
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5: Here's your MyUSCountry.com weather forecast. Chance of thunderstorms tonight. Otherwise, cloudy skies expected. Lows level off around 58. South winds 10 to 15 miles an hour. Slight chance for isolated showers tomorrow. Highs level off around 70. Sunshine mixed with clouds at times. Lows level off around 50. Tomorrow night, partly cloudy. From the Weatherology Weather Center, I'm meteorologist Megan Mulford. Right now, 59.
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0: 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Respected, revered, redheaded. This is Rowdy Yates reporting.
1: There's a brand new study that found watching only 9 minutes of cartoons could cause your four-year-old to do badly on a mental function test. Of course, the same result happens to many adults who regularly watch CNN. The United States has fallen to 10th place in global competitiveness. That's bad news, but apparently we are still number one in Cool Ranch Doritos consumption. Oh, and if you have the time, the means, and the desire to travel anywhere in the world, where would you go? Apparently the most desired place people want to visit is Japan. And apparently the least desired place is Six Flags over North Korea.
0: This is Riding with Rowdy. The classics will return after this necessary detour.
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2: It is really nice to see these guys are really making a go of this and not just trying to cash in on a little bit of celebrity. Mark Wahlberg and his brother Paul are revamping the restaurant inside of the gigantic Bass Pro Shops there in Memphis, Tennessee. 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
5: Here's your MyUSCountry.com weather forecast. Chance of thunderstorms tonight. Otherwise, cloudy skies expected. Lows dip down to about 57. Southerly winds 8 to 15 miles an hour. Slight chance for isolated showers tomorrow. High temperatures reach up to 70. Sunshine mixed with clouds at times. Partly cloudy skies tomorrow night. Lows dip down to about 50. From the Weatherology Weather Center, I'm meteorologist Megan Mulford. Right now, 60.
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2: Here is another reason that dating is such a nightmare. 30% of Americans have accepted a date just to get free drinks or a free meal. And the majority of them are women. I used to work with a lady like this. 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Women in their 20s and 30s admitted to doing it slightly more often than men, but at least one quarter of every generation admits they have done it. Of course, in my day, we called that finding out she wasn't really interested, but only after she ordered the lobster.
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5: Here's your MyUSCountry.com weather forecast. Chance of thunderstorms tonight. Otherwise, cloudy skies expected. Lows dip down to about 57. Southerly winds 8 to 15 miles an hour. Slight chance for isolated showers tomorrow. High temperatures reach up to 70. Sunshine mixed with clouds at times. Partly cloudy skies tomorrow night. Lows dip down to about 50. From the Weatherology Weather Center, I'm meteorologist Megan Mulford. Right now, 60.
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1: Our stupid criminal of the day is from New Hampshire and has been arrested for attempting to steal a fire truck while firefighters battled a blaze at his house. 30-year-old Nestor Roman made off with this great big ladder truck, and that caused all sorts of chaos. He hit another fire truck. He drove over a bunch of water hoses and almost collided with three firefighters before he crashed into a fence right down the road. Now, this arrest report did not indicate if Nestor was under the influence of alcohol or drugs at the time of the incident. But did they really need to?
0: This is Riding with Rowdy. 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
1: Boy, there was a shocker from across the big pond, and if you have traveled to Europe a little or a lot, you have probably had lunch or dinner at the popular restaurant Beefeater. It was just one of those places you had to go. But in an unexpected move, the owner shut down all 106 of its locations and say they are retiring this iconic brand for good, which means travelers and British diners alike must now find someplace else to have their steak boiled until it is unfit for human consumption.
0: It's Ridin' with Rowdy.
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4: Here's your MyUSCountry.com weather forecast. Chance for scattered rain showers tonight. Otherwise, cloudy skies expected. Lows dip down to about 57. Southwesterly winds 8 to 15 miles an hour. Slight chance for isolated rain showers tomorrow. Daytime highs approaching 70. A mix of clouds and sun. Partly cloudy skies tomorrow night. Lows around 50. From the Weatherology Weather Center, I'm Staff Meteorologist Megan Mulford. Currently, it's 61 degrees.
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2: Here's your myuscountry.com weather forecast. Chance for scattered rain showers tonight. Otherwise, cloudy skies expected. Lows dip down to about 57. Southwesterly winds 8 to 15 miles an hour. Slight chance for isolated rain showers tomorrow. Daytime highs approaching 70. A mix of clouds and sun. Partly cloudy skies tomorrow night. Lows around 50. From the Weatherology Weather Center, I'm staff meteorologist Megan Mulford. Currently, it's 61 degrees.
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2: Here's your MyUSCountry.com weather forecast. Chance for scattered storms overnight. Otherwise, cloudy skies expected. Lows level off around 57. Winds out of the southwest, 8 to 15 miles an hour. Sunshine mixed with clouds at times Tuesday. Slight chance for isolated rain showers. High temperatures reach up to 70. Partly cloudy skies Tuesday night. Lows dip down to about 50. From the Weatherology Weather Center, I'm meteorologist Megan Mulford. Currently, 62.
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3: Here's your myuscountry.com weather forecast. Slight chance for scattered thunderstorms overnight. Otherwise, cloudy skies expected. Lows level off around 57. Winds out of the southwest, 8 to 15 miles an hour. A blend of clouds and sun Tuesday. Slight chance for isolated rain showers. Highs level off around 70. Tuesday night, lows dip down to about 50. From the Weatherology Weather Center, I'm meteorologist Megan Mulford. Right now, it's 63 degrees.
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1: I ran into an old friend of mine the other day. 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
2: weather.
3: Here's your myuscountry.com weather forecast. Slight chance for scattered thunderstorms overnight. Otherwise, cloudy skies expected. Lows level off around 57. Winds out of the southwest, 8 to 15 miles an hour. A blend of clouds and sun Tuesday. Slight chance for isolated rain showers. Highs level off around 70. Tuesday night, lows dip down to about 50. From the Weatherology Weather Center, I'm meteorologist Megan Mulford. Right now, it's 63 degrees.
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3: Here's your MyUSCountry.com weather forecast. Slight chance for scattered thunderstorms overnight. Otherwise, cloudy skies expected. Lows level off around 57. Winds out of the southwest, 8 to 15 miles an hour. A blend of clouds and sun Tuesday. Slight chance for isolated rain showers. Highs level off around 70. Tuesday night, lows dip down to about 50. From the Weatherology Weather Center, I'm meteorologist Megan Mulford. Right now, it's 63 degrees.
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3: Here's your myuscountry.com weather forecast. Slight chance for scattered thunderstorms overnight. Otherwise, cloudy skies expected. Lows level off around 57. Winds out of the southwest, 8 to 15 miles an hour. A blend of clouds and sun Tuesday. Slight chance for isolated rain showers. Highs level off around 70. Tuesday night, lows dip down to about 50. From the Weatherology Weather Center, I'm meteorologist Megan Mulford. Right now, it's 63 degrees.
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3: Here's your myuscountry.com weather forecast. Chance of thunderstorms overnight, otherwise cloudy skies expected. Lows dip down to about 57. Winds out of the southwest, 5 to 10 miles an hour. Chance of rain showers Tuesday. High temperatures reach up to 69. Cloudy skies with a few peaks of sun. Partly cloudy skies Tuesday night. Lows dip down to about 49. From the Weatherology Weather Center, I'm staff meteorologist Megan Mulford. Right now, it's 64 degrees.
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1: Here's your MyUSCountry.com weather forecast. Lows level off around 57 overnight under overcast skies with a slight chance of thunderstorms. Winds out of the southwest, 5 to 10 miles an hour. Chance for showers Tuesday. High temperatures reach up to 69. Cloudy skies with a few peaks of sun. Partly cloudy Tuesday night. Lows around 49. From the Weatherology Weather Center, I'm staff meteorologist Megan Mulford. Right now, 64.
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1: Well, I ain't afraid of dying. 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
2: Here's your MyUSCountry.com weather forecast. Lows level off around 57 overnight under overcast skies with a slight chance of thunderstorms. Winds out of the southwest, 5 to 10 miles an hour. Chance for showers Tuesday. High temperatures reach up to 69. Cloudy skies with a few peaks of sun. Partly cloudy Tuesday night. Lows around 49. From the Weatherology Weather Center, I'm staff meteorologist Megan Mulford. Right now, 64.
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3: Here's your MyUSCountry.com weather forecast. Chance of rain showers overnight, otherwise cloudy skies expected. Lows dip down to about 57. Winds out of the southwest at around 5 miles an hour. Cloudy skies with a few peaks of sun Tuesday. Chance of rain showers. High temperatures reach up to 69. Lows level off around 49 Tuesday night. Partly cloudy skies. From the Weatherology Weather Center, I'm meteorologist Megan Mulford. Currently 65.
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shot a pair, flying F-15s through hostile air. 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He'd always stop right there and say,

0: Man, I need y'all's help. All right, so the church has a men's fellowship kind of deal, and once a week, that's actually every 2 weeks now, every 2 weeks they get together and, you know, like, hang out and get to know each other. It's like a little small like a Bible study.
1: You change the bed.
2: The background music has now changed just for you. Okay, go ahead. Start your story again.
0: All right. So next week, they send an email out. Hey guys, we're getting ready. And we're getting ready for our next men's meeting. They have some dopey name, they call it. And but it's going to be at a trampoline park.
2: Jumping for Jesus. Please tell me it's Jumping for Jesus. Come on.
0: But I'm going to add you to the list so that you can just add in. I'm going to bring my buddy Bubba. He says he's got a couple of ideas for us.
2: Leaping for the Lord. Dude, I'm all about it. Bouncing for the Bible.
3: Sword for the Savior.
2: Yes!
0: I mean, I'm not going to a trampoline park, man.
2: Why?
0: What? Why? There's not one trampoline that can trample me. I can't be, like...
2: You put the trampoline lean.
0: I mean, they have it to where it's like, you don't have to like, climb on anything. It's like built. It's like the, you know... Can you imagine me walking out in like time space search to twist?
2: Dude, I would like for you to double bounce somebody. What happened to Jeff? Well, he's up in the rafters. Big D double bounced him and launched that sucker.
0: We're just jumping for Jesus here with the men's.
2: Sending people to Jesus.
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0: to do with the cars.
1: So if you have a garage bar, can you charge, or is it just one of those things where people just come and hang out?
0: I don't know. I've never really been to one.
1: Because if you're serving alcohol, don't you have to have like a license and all?
0: No, it's at his house.
1: Right, but I'm saying if it's a...
0: We're not calling it...
1: Okay, I didn't know if it was going to be like a...
0: It's like going to somebody's house and having a drink.
1: A for-profit bar.
0: No, we're going to... Well, we are going to help. I mean, with all this kind of stuff. I'll bring food. Like, I'm going to bring all, like I'll be the smoking guy. I'll bring the ribs and I'll bring in the thing. I'm not doing, potato salad. Get your wife to do it. But I will do the other stuff. And they can bring the beer and the booze or whatever. He's going to have taps and all that. That's the plan.
2: Don't hate on potato salad.
0: Potato salad is garbage.
1: Potato salad.
0: When people bring potato salad, I'm like, no. What's the ones
1: they take the potato salad and they put something in it, and it's like always some wonky thing. Like it's like.
0: Oh, well, the thing with potato salad, it's like.
1: I'm good with it just being potatoes and whatever makes it yellow. I have no idea.
0: That's egg.
1: That's egg?
0: Yeah, that's just the yolk of the egg.
1: Yeah, I'm fine with that. I love that. I'm good with that.
2: I was at a family gathering recently that had macaroni and cheese and macaroni salad, so I had macaroni
0: again,
2: with the
0: macaroni
2: side of macaroni.
0: Salad. Garbage. It's cold macaroni. It's gross.
1: All right, what are your thoughts on coleslaw?
0: Oh, coleslaw can go down the road.
1: Oh, dude,
2: I'm down for never coming to the family picnic.
0: Yeah, because it's garbage sides. If you're going to do sides, do like... like mashed potatoes or scallop potatoes. They usually do that too.
1: Look at Johnny Bougie over here.
0: Yeah.
2: Wait a minute.
0: It's not that hard.
1: That's bougie to you?
0: I'm not saying it's bougie. Dude. I'm saying it's better.
1: I'm a mac and cheese guy from the little cup I put in the microwave. It's a vegetable.
0: I'm just saying. We're not doing... I'll let you know.
1: I hope you get your cheese wheel.
0: I'll let you know.
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4: U.S. Country weather. Here's your MyUSCountry.com weather forecast. Chance of rain showers overnight, otherwise cloudy skies expected. Lows dip down to about 57. Winds out of the southwest at around 5 miles an hour. Cloudy skies with a few peaks of sun Tuesday. Chance of rain showers. High temperatures reach up to 69. Lows level off around 49 Tuesday night. Partly cloudy skies. From the Weatherology Weather Center, I'm meteorologist Megan Mulford. Currently 65.
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0: Hampshire Road, there was probably, I knew nothing, nowhere to get off for like 20-something miles. And so I finally had to stop over at a gas station and toss it. But it was horrendous.
1: Well, that stuff's strong, man.
0: Dude, it's wonderful, though. I will say this. It's great. Like, the reason I kept it in my car, I used it probably 2 or 3 times.
1: Yeah.
0: You know, just like driving inebriated, driving tired is super bad.
1: Sure.
0: And so smelling salts, I found, was a great way to at least get me to somewhere safe where I can pull over if I ever get tired. But yeah, you gotta, if you buy, I think now when I get the new replacement for that jar, I'm gonna put it in like a Ziploc inside of another Ziploc.
1: Right.
0: That way I don't have an accident like that.
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1: I do enjoy college football being back just for the commercials. The Dr. Pepper commercials are some of the best I have ever seen for targeting a specific demographic. There are inside jokes.
2: The Fansville things?
1: Yes. There are inside jokes that unless you are somewhat in the weeds of college football, you won't get the joke. It'll go right by you. And they don't make, like, there are things in the background that they put that if you don't know, you wouldn't think anything about it. Well, but if you did, you got it.
2: They need to tell who people are. Like, I didn't recognize Reggie Bush in one of those. I was like, oh, that was Reggie?
1: Yeah, well,
2: like they should.
3: You're not a real
2: like
3: a Saints fan.
4: Yeah,
2: dude, I'm just telling you, he didn't look like. He got old. He got old.
1: Who dat? Huh?
2: He got old, man.
1: Those are great. The Cheez-It commercial. I'm at that point where I woke up feeling the cheesiest, coach. I am not sure if I. It's been played so many years now that I kind of.
2: What is it?
1: The Cheez-It commercial in the locker room. I kind of am at the point where it's so ingrained that I kind of like it, you know? It's like when you're forced to eat pimento cheese as a kid, and then all of a sudden you find that you like pimento cheese.
5: Mm-hmm.
1: It's kind of like that.
3: How have you not seen that, Bubba?
2: I think it comes
3: on every commercial break.
2: I know, but I don't watch really a whole. I don't watch a whole bunch of.
5: Yeah, but it's on during the football game.
3: You probably don't know who Liberty Bibberty is either.
1: Yeah, you know Liberty Bibberty?
2: No,
1: the little yellow guy bouncing down the bar.
5: Looks like a lemon head.
1: No. Yeah, he looks like a leaked out, looking like a lemon head. You don't know about that. You don't know about what's the other one?
6: It's been a grind, but I think I've aged you well. Some might say perfect.
7: Who's ready to show them who's the cheesiest?
8: I woke up feeling the cheesiest, coach!
2: I've never seen that before in my life.
1: What? That's like saying you've never seen the Statue of Liberty.
2: I've never seen
1: how
2: that.
1: How in the Liberty world?
2: I've never seen.
5: It's like saying you've never seen the sun.
1: Liberty Bibberty?
2: Let me see. Liberty
1: Bibberty.
9: Hello there.
3: Oh.
2: Not a clue.
1: No way.
2: Not a clue.
9: Who are you? I'm Liberty Bibberty, and I'm here to tell everyone it feels great getting great coverage.
1: I feel like Bubba's an alien. I don't know. That Cheez-It commercial, like when I die and you know we see our life flashing, it's going to get it'll have its own frame. There'll be like it won't be real long, but it'll be in there. I feel like we're Cheez-It. I'm dead.
0: More Big D and Bubba next.
10: 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I'm Nicole Haslip with Managing for Profit on Brownfield. American Farm Bureau Ag Economist Faith Parham tells Brownfield USDA's September farm income report increased total production expenses by 4.5%.
11: For 2026, we were already expected to have a record input or production cost, and they've gone ahead and revised that upwards again. So increasing that first estimate by $15 billion. So that first estimate came out in February. They revised it here again in September, mainly due to an increase in fuel and fertilizer prices, but just generally seeing a more expensive farm economy across the board.
10: The USDA is projecting 2026 net farm income at $158.4 billion, down more than 5.5% from last year when adjusting for inflation.
11: We'll have another update later in the year. That'll be their third for the year. As long as there continues to be conflict in the Middle East, we'll see higher fuel and fertilizer prices. And of course, the fertilizer

0: market is already pretty volatile. So it does take a little bit for some of that disruption to come back down. I imagine, you know, even if the strait reopened today fully, the conflict ended, it would take a few months into next year, into the next crop cycle, to see some of those volatile prices come back down.
1: She says while cattle and calf cash receipts are forecast to rise by more than 5%, other livestock categories are projected lower.
0: Over the past year or so, 2 years, we've always said, you know, well, cattle is the bright spot in the farm economy, and they are still showing increases in cash receipts. However, our other folks in the livestock sector are not seeing those same increases. For example, eggs are coming down 66% from the previous year. A lot of that due to the really high prices we saw in eggs, but still notable. Dairy products and hogs down around 4%. So, you know, cattle is that bright spot, but some of our other sectors of livestock are seeing some decreases in their cash receipts.
1: USDA is calling for crop cash receipts to increase 6%, with gains for corn, soybeans, and cotton offset by declines in rice and sugar.
0: This year, we are expecting records in a few new categories. The first is livestock and poultry expenses. That's really because of replacement costs for livestock, which makes sense given the state of the cattle market and the high prices we've seen there. The next, we'll see record expenses in fertilizer, about 15% increase from the previous year. Again, makes sense as we talk about the geopolitical disruption in the Middle East and the Russia-Ukraine war, causing some of those key inputs for fertilizers to be driven higher. Interest in debt continues to rise across the farm economy. So as we continue to see a struggling farm economy, farmers and ranchers are taking on more debt. And because of that, their interest expenses are increasing. So that's at about $34 billion for 2026. And that's just the interest cost alone. Maintenance, fuel and oil, taxes, seeing that increase there, all as, you know, inflationary pressures continue to push those costs up more and more for farmers.
1: The agency estimates federal support will rise nearly 70% from last year to $47 billion.
0: So they're continuing to see higher and higher production expenses. And I think it continues to highlight that need for additional economic assistance. When we talk about the disruptions in the farm economy, the continued increase in production expenses, the losses across the last 3 or 4 years for our crop farmers and other specialty crops, it really does highlight that need for continued economic support, you know, whether that's passing a farm bill, you know, to help provide some of that stability, but also that direct assistance that will help in that short term.
1: Medium farm income earned by farm households is expected to total negative $467 this year. I'm Nicole Haslip with Managing for Profit on Brownfield.
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3: Here's your MyUSCountry.com weather forecast. Mainly cloudy today with a slight chance of rain showers. Highs around 69. Northwesterly winds 8 to 15 miles an hour. Partly cloudy skies tonight. Lows around 48. Daytime highs approaching 71. Tomorrow, mainly clear skies. Cloudy Thursday with highs around 73. 76, thunderstorms likely. Friday. I'm weatherology meteorologist Megan Mulford. Right now, 65.
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I'm your announcer, David Angel. 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

0: lunar sunrise. And for all the people back on Earth, in the beginning, God created the heaven and the earth. And God said, let there be light. And there was light. And God bless all of you. All of you on the good earth.
1: Go for sighting.
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3: Proud of me. I watched some YouTube to get caught up on commercials that you guys are always telling me about. Remember we talked about this yesterday on the show?
4: Yeah, Bubba, we're like, man, all the Cheez-It commercials. I woke up feeling the cheesiest. He's like, I have no idea what you're talking about.
3: Same thing with the Biberty thing.
4: Liberty, you did? Yeah. He had no idea.
3: Yeah, so I watched watched some of those. I'm feeling very... very
4: included.
3: Good now. Yeah, I'm kind of like in the club. I'm good. Yeah. So.
4: All right, good. Well, nice.
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9: 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In the criminal underworld, it takes a keen mind and careful planning to be successful. Then there are those that possess neither. These are their stories. CSI Austin. Michael Anthony Hall was an enterprising college student who kept his clientele for his marijuana business very concentrated, the dorms of his university. While on his way to the school last Thursday, police attempted to pull him over. In a panic, Hall pulled into the dorm parking lot to hide. Unfortunately, his car stood out because of the brightly colored paint, a kayak on top, and the vanity plate. So police quickly found him crouched down in the front seat hiding. 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He ended up in jail and expelled from school, and the cherry on top, he had his ledger of all his transactions with dollar amounts, his product, and all the buyer's contact information. It was probably a good thing Hall was expelled because he was not going to be very popular on campus after giving up all that info. 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

0: Max says, the first time I used an elevator, it was an uplifting experience, but the second time, it brought me down. Shut up, Max.
1: Chelsea says, did you hear that Apple revealed a new device today that tells a dad joke at the push of a button? They call it the eye roll.
0: That's pretty good. I like it. Mallory says, what did the skydiver say when his parachute didn't open? Oh, shoot.
1: You mean, oh, shoot?
0: Shoot. Do this for
1: That's
0: a living.
1: It's funnier than the tweet.
0: It's funnier than the tweet.
1: And Wyatt says, I just started volunteering to clean litter off the side of the road. I didn't get any training, but I'll pick it up as I go.
0: Shoot, my bad.
1: Oh, shoot.
0: 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We'll read it wrong. At Big D and Bubba.
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6: Here's your MyUSCountry.com weather forecast. Mainly cloudy today with a slight chance of rain showers. Highs around 69. Northwesterly winds 8 to 15 miles an hour. Partly cloudy skies tonight. Lows around 48. Daytime highs approaching 71. Tomorrow, mainly clear skies. Cloudy Thursday with highs around 73. 76. Thunderstorms likely. Friday. I'm weatherology meteorologist Megan Mulford. Right now, 65.
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1: So there's a new way to make money, side hustle, where people are taking those, those plastic totes, the big ones, like you get like the container store, whatever. You, okay. You know what I'm talking about?
2: Yeah,
1: where they buy them.
2: The hard ones.
1: Right. The ones you have in your garage.
2: Yes.
1: And so they will buy a bunch of those, and then they rent them to people who are moving for $2. They drop all of them off for you, and then you move, and then they come and pick them up at your new house or wherever you're moving.
2: It's $2 per tote?
1: Yeah, something like that.
3: That's so smart.
1: So there's no more boxes.
3: Yeah.
1: The cardboard boxes that
3: you're never going to use. Boxes. And those totes are not cheap. Even when you get them on a deal.
1: Yeah.
3: I think the cheapest I've ever seen them is $9. So you're really getting a score. And you don't have to store them?
1: No.
3: Oh, my.
1: Yeah.
3: Brilliant.
1: Now, the only thing is, I do love me a good box. And, you know.
3: I do love a tote.
1: You see a good box and you're like, eh.
2: If you have a cat.
1: Keep that.
2: Man, there's nothing better than a box.
1: Why?
2: I went to the zoo. Why? Because cats get into boxes. I went to the zoo one time, and there was a box in the tiger cage.
3: Yeah.
2: And I was like, why is there a... It was a FedEx box. I said, did they eat the FedEx guy? They went, oh, no. We throw the boxes in there when we get them because the cats like to... The cats
3: They're
2: like
3: still
2: to
3: a
2: jump
3: kitty.
2: Into it.
3: Yeah. They're just big kitties. Aww. They're friend-shaped, though.
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1: 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Good morning.
2: 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I want you to see this little bit of nostalgia. 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
1: Why is this on your ads?
2: Because apparently there's still a thing. I thought Radio Shack had closed up shop like a decade ago.
3: Where are they still a thing?
1: Online.
2: I don't know.
3: Oh, really?
2: I guess online. Yeah, but I was a little sad, though. Go ahead and zoom in on the radio. This picture doesn't show it very well. So if you zoom in, like where the little thing is, it says Radio Shack, not realistic. So they're branding it as a Radio Shack brand, but anybody who knows that if it's a Radio Shack it's a realistic.
3: Oh, that's deep cut.
1: Yeah, it looks like a Radio Shack vintage collection. I love the Cracker Barrel music.
2: My brother used to work at Radio Shack back.
1: Oh yeah.
3: Did he get a discount?
2: Yes.
3: Oh yeah, and you Donovan took full advantage.
2: Yeah, and he had all the hookup on all the different like RC cars and things like that.
1: Man, I used to love that. I didn't need an RC car, but I sure liked theirs.
2: Yeah, I mean,
1: all the different adapters. You want a quarter inch to a RCA that goes to a Y.
2: The cables and the connectivity.
3: Did
2: and
3: you really
2: all
3: have to
2: stuff?
3: Give your phone number?
1: Yeah.
3: That was always the joke, that why do I need to give my phone number to buy batteries or
1: I
3: something?
1: I forgot about that.
2: They're putting you in their database.
1: Boy, they had every battery you needed. And then they have a shop that's just batteries. Batteries.
2: Yeah. I'm looking on their menu. You got video, computer accessories, gaming, batteries. There's a whole thing on that.
1: Was it Tandy?
3: Yeah.
1: Was that their computer?
3: My grandfather had a Tandy.
1: Yeah.
3: I remember that.
1: I had a Tandy.
2: Oh, sure look, if I'm still interested in this radio, I can get it for like half price with the buy now discount.
1: So what do you do? Just go to Radio Shack Vintage Collection online. I guess you can search around.
2: 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And they've got like all their stuff. I didn't know that they were a thing. So I'm very excited to see a little piece of Americana is still around. Who knew?
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5: Here's your MyUSCountry.com weather forecast. Mainly cloudy today with a slight chance of rain showers. Highs around 69. Northwesterly winds 8 to 15 miles an hour. Partly cloudy skies tonight. Lows around 48. Daytime highs approaching 71. Tomorrow, mainly clear skies. Cloudy Thursday with highs around 73. 76 thunderstorms likely. Friday. I'm weatherology meteorologist Megan Mulford. Currently 64.
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1: Good morning, Bubba.
2: If I'm at dinner, because this happened to me and Frankie, my son, we're at dinner and a server came by and dropped off a plate of fries that were loaded. And so what do? We're guys. We don't even think about it. We start diving in. We get about halfway through and the server walks up and goes, "Hey, I am so sorry. That wasn't meant for your table. It's the wrong one." I'm like, "Well, we're halfway done." And they're like, "Oh, okay. Well, I'll just add it to your bill."
3: Ooh.
2: I went,
3: "No, no."
2: Yeah, that was my thing. I went, "Oh, well, I mean, we didn't think about it. It was an accident. So, I mean, does this need to go on our bill or can we?" And they're like, "Oh, yeah, well, I mean, we're going to have to add it to the bill." So I was like, "Oh, okay." Because I didn't want to be that guy who took money out of the server's pocket. Because don't they, if they make a mistake, does it come out of their pocket?
3: No, that's the rumor. I believe that's illegal. That, no, they can't dock a paycheck.
2: Oh, well,
3: that
2: that's why I paid for it.
3: No, also, I know servers in the past who would do things like that because you would tip them more. Because you got the freebie out of it.
1: Dude, that's great.
3: Right?
2: Well, so, I didn't get the freebie. They added
3: Well,
2: it
3: no,
2: to
3: they
2: the
3: added
2: bill.
3: It so that...
2: But then I still tip more because that brings the total up.
1: All right, so let's say this. Let's say you didn't tip. And they brought up, "Hey, no, it's on us, our bad, whatever." So at the end, Bubba, would you have tipped like half of what the fries cost was? Would you have added that to the tip?
2: Or if they wouldn't have...
1: If you wouldn't have paid
2: I probably would have just given an extra $5 on top.
1: See? Mm-hmm. Yeah.
2: Yeah.
3: Yeah.
2: That's actually a pretty good...
1: That's a pretty good ruse.
4: Bubba. September is Better Breakfast Month. 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
1: Well, it's Cassette Tape Tuesday. It's exactly what you think. And Bubba brought in a box. And he has the old box, the old cassette box that we all had back in the day.
2: I love the sound of a cassette, by the way.
1: Unmistakable. That's the secret sound, by the way. $1,000. Call it five. No, I'm kidding.
2: So go ahead and put this in.
1: For our guest.
2: Yes, our guest coming by here in just a minute. Let me put this over there. Oh, yeah.
1: By the way, 21 years old. This song is 21 years old.
3: Wow.
2: What?
1: I know, man. A huge hit for Keith Anderson. He's going to be joining us coming up. But enjoy it off of cassette. And, oh, of course, we took the Dolby off.
2: That's right.
1: Dolby is for

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1: What a jam.
2: And off cassette tape. That's the best.
0: Let me hit stop.
2: I love all that.
0: And again, the guy who just sang the song, Keith Anderson, joins us in the studio next.
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6: Here's your MyUSCountry.com weather forecast. Sunshine mixed with clouds at times today, with highs around 69. Northwesterly winds 8 to 15 miles an hour. Partly cloudy skies tonight, lows around 48. Mainly sunny skies tomorrow, high temperatures reach up to 71. Overcast Thursday, with highs in the low 70s, thunderstorms likely. Friday. From the Weatherology Weather Center, I'm meteorologist Megan Mulford. Currently, 64.
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0: artists about to launch with these huge labels are like, you know, oh, listen, I remember my parents listened to you when I was in third grade. And I was like, oh, crap.
1: And I was this old, but I found out that picking wildflowers meant this.
2: We've been doing that. We've been asking. All these people have been, we still have a lot of the young kids open up for us at these shows. And so we'll try to go and ask them, you know, how old were you when you found out, you know, what that actually meant? You know?
1: Right.
2: And or what, we were one of those people on Broadway one night. I had the lyric sheet. I'm like, how many, do you know the song Pick 'Em on Flowers? And if they did, it'd be like, how many sexual innuendos do you think are in that song?
3: Yeah.
2: And so we had them all marked down and see which ones they
4: could
2: guess.
4: Well, you're part of the problem. Yeah, my God. That was you I saw on
1: you
4: YouTube.
1: You cannot complain. Yeah.
2: I had my pants on, though.
4: That's right. All right. The one and only Keith Anderson, appreciate you, man. You can. What are you on Instagram? People want to follow. Just Keith. You don't even know. Holy cow! I don't know.
2: Tracy.
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1: And looked.
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1: No.
2: No?
0: He says, slide your pretty little cell phone over.
1: That's
0: so that's
1: arrogant.
0: What he was doing.
1: Self on. It's little self on. Yeah, not a cell phone. Oh, okay, okay.
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5: I'm Brent Barnett with Ag News headlines on Brownfield. NASDA CEO Ted McKinney says the continued tensions between the U.S. and Canada are concerning.
6: Sonny Perdue used to say accurately, this is the best neighborhood on earth, Canada, the U.S., and Mexico. Let's get back to it being the best neighborhood on earth.
5: McKinney says expanded tariffs could have consequences. More news up next on Brownfield. The USDA's deputy secretary says reopening the U.S. border to cattle imports from Mexico has been successful. Stephen Vaden tells Brownfield.
7: We had the hiccup there with the gate. Thanks to our APHIS team and cooperation of our Mexican partners, we have been able to install a working gate there in Douglas, Arizona. So things are now getting back to normal in terms of getting them across.
5: The chairman of the U.S. Senate Ag Committee says another bridge payment is needed to help farmers navigate the record high input costs. John Bozeman says more economic assistance was included in reconciliation, but he's not expecting that to pass anytime soon.
8: We're talking to the present administration about trying to get those dollars in the farm bill or on the floor separately.
5: And the USDA's national crop condition ratings were unchanged to higher over the past week. More news online at brownfieldagnews.com. I'm Brent Barnett.
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10: Here's your MyUSCountry.com weather forecast. Sunshine mixed with clouds at times today with highs around 69. Northwesterly winds 8 to 15 miles an hour. Partly cloudy skies tonight, lows around 48. Mainly sunny skies tomorrow, high temperatures reach up to 71. Overcast Thursday with highs in the low 70s, thunderstorms likely. Friday. From the Weatherology Weather Center, I'm meteorologist Megan Mulford. Currently 64.
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1: Bubba, how's the dating going? I haven't heard any updates lately.
0: Well, you should go take a look at my Instagram. Go ahead and check your phone. I sent this to you. I want you to look at this. I want you to see the new thing that is taking over. Carson and I have been talking about it.
1: What is this?
0: Look at all these pictures. I've been taking screenshots as I'm going through people's profiles.
1: Oh, everyone's on horses?
0: Every girl right now has a horse on her profile.
1: Oh, that's cool.
0: It used to be skydiving. Remember I told you it used to be skydiving was the thing. Every girl had a picture of her jumping out of an airplane, tandem with some guy. Then it went to hiking pictures. There was a kayaking period for a while there. There was paddleboarding for a little bit. Everybody was paddleboarding. And now it's horses.
2: Where are we getting all these horses?
0: I don't know.
2: I don't know. Every girl has got a horse picture, and I'm a little jealous I missed out on horses.
0: Some of these look like travel pictures. Like, you know, it looks like they've, like this one looks like it's in Chile, and this one looks like it's in the middle of Montana.
2: Chile.
1: Jeez. This one no wonder no one wants to date you. Oh, God, Chile. Jeez. What's Spanish for horse? I don't call it horse. I call it...
0: What is Spanish for horse?
1: I don't know. Are all these pictures from your from your account?
0: This is all like people I'm going through.
1: Okay, it's radio. You can't. They're all in a grid.
0: It's if you go to
1: that's 81. Yeah. 81? You have talked to 81 women?
0: No, this isn't talked to. This is just like I'm looking at profiles, and I started grabbing.
1: You've been creeping on people's just because I got a horse
0: Well, you have to do it.
2: Well, you got to browse the aisles before you make a selection.
0: So I've been taking screenshots, and I've been collecting them. And I made a grid, and I was like, okay,
2: horse girls never go on sale.
0: I had enough to fill the grid, so I wanted to go ahead and post it and share it. Now, there's been more since I did these. There's been like three or four more. I'm like, you know what? Every day, there's more horse girls.
2: I'm going to get a quokka.
0: That's a quokka?
2: It's that cute little Australian animal. I can't even really describe it, but Google quokka. Everybody likes saying quokka, and I will be the trendsetter.
0: Yeah,
1: I'm going to get a caballo. That is Spanish for horse.
11: Caballo.
1: Caballo, thank you.
0: Yeah, we need more. Go find new animals. Any kind of new animal, please.
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6: 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Maybe.

0: photographs that I did and put into AI and said, colorize this. So what I'm going to do now is I took my mom's, she gave it to me. She was so excited that I'm going to do this. I took her wedding album, and then I took a bunch of other albums as well, like my dad's old high school football pictures and a bunch of their wedding stuff. Like, look at this, man. This is my dad's football team back in high school. And I colorized that one as well.
1: No face masks.
0: No face masks. None. Hey, at least they don't have leather helmets. I was kind of happy. But like, so yeah, so I'm going to take all of their stuff and I'm going to colorize them and then I'm going to turn them into a book. So because again, they won't have to have an album to search through. Yeah. They'll have a book and then they can put it on the table and like the grandkids and all that can go and look through it. And I just thought it was cool. And I just wanted to suggest this to anybody. Again, if you're trying to think of a cool Christmas gift as the holidays are coming up, this is something to keep in mind. If they've got old black and whites or even old pictures that might be scratched or whatever,
2: it will fix
0: those things. Like there's one. Dude, my dad freaked out because I showed him a picture of his grandfather that he hadn't seen in forever. And it did a great job.
2: Can it make them smile? You know, like every old photo, nobody smiled. And it's like my old Italian ancestors look like they are just ready to kill everybody.
0: I bet it can.
1: I'm sure it can. Yeah.
0: Wow. Yeah. So anyway, it's a cool idea.
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4: Minnesota News Network, I'm Tasha Radel. Minnesota's mail voting system will remain unchanged for the November election after the U.S. Supreme Court rejected the Trump administration's effort to impose new postal service requirements. The proposed rules would have required states to provide voter lists and use specially approved envelopes and barcodes. Record high diesel prices are putting more pressure on the state's trucking companies, but Minnesota Trucking Association President and CEO John Hauslauden says fuel is only part of the problem.
5: When repair costs are going up almost 9%, driver benefits are going up almost 7%, tires going up over 6%, these are just these inflationary year after year increases that make it incredibly hard for a trucking company to keep up.
4: One worker is injured following an explosion and fire at a fuel transfer facility in Duluth Monday afternoon. This is MNN.
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3: Good morning.
1: Hey, man. What's up?
3: You want to hear a cheesy dad joke?
2: Always.
1: For sure.
3: I'm a young dad, so I'm trying to get my head in the game, you know?
1: Good. All right, we're all in.
3: How did the hamburger introduce his girlfriend?
2: I'm
1: sure it's going to say, let us introduce you.
4: Pleased to meet you.
1: Pleased to meet, something like that. Is it lettuce or meat? What is it?
3: Meat patty.
4: All right.
5: Club.
1: Welcome. We meet every day.
3: I've been indentured.
2: Yes.
1: All right, man. We'll see you. Thanks.
3: Yep.

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2: Here's your MyUSCountry.com weather forecast. Partly cloudy today with a high of 69. Winds out of the northwest, 8 to 15 miles an hour. Partly cloudy skies again. Tonight, lows dip down to about 48. Mainly sunny skies tomorrow. Highs around 71. Overcast skies Thursday. Daytime highs approaching 73. 71. Thunderstorms likely. Friday. From the Weatherology Weather Center, I'm meteorologist Megan Mulford. Currently, 64.

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1: Favorite country music videos is that one. Miranda Lambert on this day in 2003, she signed a record deal, and it was her first deal. Do you remember how she came about?
2: She was on Nashville Star.
1: That is right.
2: I don't know if she won it or
1: she
2: was
1: won
2: the runner
1: third.
2: Up.
1: Yeah, third place. Oh.
2: John something. Guy's name? John something. Whatever beat her.
1: Yeah, anyway, Nashville Star. Didn't we do something with it? Were we judges?
3: Weren't you on it?
2: Yeah, well, no, we weren't on it, but we would do, like, every week they would come by the studio, like all the different people back then. Miranda would come by and all that kind of stuff, and we would tape things up with them. And
1: do you remember what Miranda's first song was that came out?
2: Me and Charlie Talking.
4: Charlie said he wanted to get married.
1: I think it's
2: a great song.
1: I agree, man.
2: A song she wrote with her dad. Her dad taught her to write songs. That was her story.

0: You know, we did it both very interestingly. Big D did it the old-fashioned way. He walked in and said, "Hey, I need a job." He was 14 years old. And the guy said, "Do you have any experience?" Big D, you said?
1: No, I don't. And no demo tape. And the guy said, "Can you start Saturday?" And so I started Saturday. And Bubba was a, well, you're a ringer on your softball team?
0: Yeah, the guy, but we're at a baseball practice. And right as soon as it ended, we're walking out to the parking lot. And there's a radio station van there. God, I should have known then. And the guy goes, "Hey, who wants to play in a charity softball tournament?" And me and a buddy said, "We'll do it." And we did it. And some guy quit his job. And they said, "Hey, you know, we know you. Why don't you come work for us?"
2: That's pretty impressive. I mean, I used to watch Frasier when I was a kid, so they had to be someone to, you know.
1: I used to watch Frasier and go, "Man, that's nothing how it is." And WKRP was more of what it was. If you really want to know what radio is really like, or at least what it used to be like, it's more like WKRP.
0: Which is on Amazon, if I'm not, or on Netflix still.
2: I think you're right. I'm going to have to check that out again and get a new refresher on it. But yeah, anyways, I just want to say that you guys are pretty fun to watch and listen to. So, hey, thank you for everything.
0: All right, you bet, man.
1: See you, man. Bye.
2: Hey, take care.
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0: soap out of it. You could do lotions. 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
1: 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Wouldn't it be the best job ever to be like the smeller? Like, you know, you're the nose for the company. Like, oh, yeah, this needs a little more vetiver. Oh, wow. A little more vanilla.
0: Yeah. Yeah, try it. I'll just Google up Lone Star Candle Supply.
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0: The thing is about Bubba, he's really not grumpy.
1: I'm not.
0: But he has a lot of things that do bother him. What's the latest?
1: I went to watch Monday Night Football with my friend.
0: Ooh, I made some money. Made some money last night.
1: I didn't bet anything. After Sunday, with the Saints loss that I took there, yeah.
0: Oh, and the Titans, too. Oh. Yeah, that was fun.
1: Yeah, I'm going to wait. No, I was talking about my bet. So anyway, go to my buds. We're watching football. But the whole time, he has his Meta glasses on because he's turning his life into a web series.
0: No.
1: He's like, dude, yeah, man, I'm on Twitch, I'm on TikTok, I'm on this. I'm like, well, you need to tell me these things before I show up to your house. I mean, if I have to be camera ready, I need to know. I mean,
0: what in the world got into him?
1: I don't
0: know. He going through a divorce?
1: No.
0: Okay.
1: No.
0: Probably wants to.
1: Unless maybe he is after this. I don't know.
0: She's probably thinking about
1: it. She might have put him up to it. I don't know. But he's like, yeah, man, I got my TikTok rolling and this, that. I'm up to 1,100 subs. And I'm like, oh, that's great. 1,100? Okay.
0: So does he put him on and he just does his life?
1: Yes.
0: Who watches
1: that? Then he uses AI to edit his videos for him. He goes, yeah, man, I don't do anything. I just load the videos and say, edit this down. Make me edit it, format it for TikTok, and then it does. I'm like, okay. So basically, he's not putting any work into this at all, number one. So it's very, very lazy. And I have to be part of this.
0: Yeah, you're part of the Truman Show.
1: I mean, could you imagine showing up to a date and the person sitting across from you has their Meta glasses on? Or
0: I would watch it. But here's the thing. I would watch that. That could be you, man.
1: Dude, maybe if I'm going to get some glasses.
0: I'm
1: going to start doing that. That's going to be Bubba's first date. And it's going to be...
0: Oh, gosh. Please do this.
1: Oh, that would be awesome.
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3: Monday morning, soybeans and corn are up, cattle are mostly higher, hogs are down. I'm John Perkins with a Brownfield market update. Speed wins. That's why Stein is focused on delivering higher yielding genetics faster than the competition, and why they release more new Enlist E3 lines than any other company. Stein has yield. Soybeans are higher. USDA is projecting a record crop, but is also expecting continued solid demand. There is spillover from the strength in crude oil, which is up on supply concerns. November beans are 12.5 higher at 1309. January's up 12.75 at 1324.75. December bean meals, October bean meal rather, is up $4.30 at 351.10. October bean oil's 99 higher at 7018. Corn's up, also seeing some spillover from crude oil as it monitors early harvest activity, expecting rain delays in some areas this week. December's up 6.25 at 536.5. March is 5.75 higher at 551.25. Chicago and Kansas City wheat are up. Minneapolis is down. The trade's watching U.S. spring wheat harvest activity and early winter wheat planting. Export movement out of the Black Sea continues to be heavily restricted. December, Chicago's 8 higher at 733.25. Cotton and rice are waiting to see what this afternoon's weekly crop progress and condition update brings. December cotton's down 58 at 85.48. November rice is 11.5 lower at 15.91. Live cattle are mostly higher and feeders are up as traders watch the distribution of this week's show list. Last week's direct trade was slow to develop, but it was done at higher prices. October live's up 50 at 227.17. December's 47 higher at 222.70. October feeders up $1.05 at 333.55. And with pork lower on Friday, October hogs are down $1.25 at 80.27. December leans 160 lower at 71.10. U.S. crude oil is above $104 a barrel. The Dow's down 230 points. John Perkins, Brownfield.
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5: weather.
4: Here's your MyUSCountry.com weather forecast. Partly cloudy today with a high of 69. Winds out of the northwest, 8 to 15 miles an hour. Partly cloudy skies again. Tonight, lows dip down to about 48. Mainly sunny skies tomorrow. Highs around 71. Overcast skies Thursday. Daytime highs approaching 73. 71. Thunderstorms likely. Friday. From the Weatherology Weather Center, I'm meteorologist Megan Mulford. Right now, it's 64 degrees.
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Hey, I know it's early, but it's always 5 o'clock somewhere, so you've always got an excuse. Alan Jackson along with Jimmy Buffett, good morning and welcome to Tuesday. I'm Coryell with your classic country, including some Tracy Lawrence and Tanya Tucker. Keith Urban's on the way. Till then, thank God for you by Sawyer Brown.

0: 71, thunderstorms likely. Friday. From the Weatherology Weather Center, I'm meteorologist Megan Mulford. Right now, it's 64 degrees.
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5: Somewhere between your 37 open tabs, there's this. My

Marches On by Tracy Lawrence, who's marching on himself. He's been up this for decades now and shows no sign of slowing down. He's even on a tour right now, has no alibis tour. Here's Tanya Tucker, If It Don't Come.

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1: Minnesota News Network, I'm Tasha Radel. Minnesota's mail voting system will remain unchanged for the November election after the U.S. Supreme Court rejected the Trump administration's effort to impose new postal service requirements. The proposed rules would have required states to provide voter lists and use specially approved envelopes and barcodes. Record high diesel prices are putting more pressure on the state's trucking companies, but Minnesota Trucking Association President and CEO John Hauslauden says fuel is only part of the problem.
2: When repair costs are going up almost 9%, driver benefits are going up almost 7%, tires going up over 6%, these are just these inflationary year after year increases that make it incredibly hard for a trucking company to keep up.
1: One worker is injured following an explosion and fire at a fuel transfer facility in Duluth Monday afternoon. This is MNN.
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0: A band so big they named an entire state after them. Okay, that might be the other way around, but still. Hi, Cotton, that's Alabama. I'm Coryell, continuing your classic country, including some Glenn Campbell. He's on the way in a couple minutes with Rhinestone Cowboy.
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2: Here's your MyUSCountry.com weather forecast. Partly cloudy today with a high of 69. Winds out of the northwest, 8 to 15 miles an hour. Partly cloudy skies again. Tonight, lows dip down to about 48. Mainly sunny skies tomorrow. Highs around 71. Overcast skies Thursday. Daytime highs approaching 73. 71. Thunderstorms likely. Friday. From the Weatherology Weather Center, I'm meteorologist Megan Mulford. Right now, it's 64 degrees.
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Rhinestone Cowboy Glenn Campbell. Next is Brooks and Dunn, who have 58 CMA Award nominations. 58. Their most recent is for this year's 60th annual CMA Awards. They were nominated for Vocal Duo of the Year once again. You can watch the award show on November 18th, by the way, on ABC and Disney+. My Maria, Brooks and Dunn.

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1: You know, this old world is full of singers, but just a few are chosen to tear your heart out when they sing. 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

You know the heart of country music still beats in Luke the Drifter. 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Old Marty, Hank and Lefty, why I can feel them right here.

Who's Going to Fill Their Shoes by George Jones. 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Life's a Dance Now by John Michael Montgomery.

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3: Here's your myuscountry.com weather forecast. Partly cloudy today with a high of 69. Winds out of the northwest, 8 to 15 miles an hour. Partly cloudy skies again. Tonight, lows dip down to about 48. Mainly sunny skies tomorrow, highs around 71. Overcast skies Thursday, daytime highs approaching 73. 71, thunderstorms likely. Friday. From the Weatherology Weather Center, I'm meteorologist Megan Mulford. Currently, it's 61 degrees.
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11: Now we resume country.

David Ball with Thinking Problem. Shelley West is next, a.k.a. country music royalty. She's the daughter of legendary country singer Dottie West. And this song happened to drastically increase the sales of tequila, specifically Jose Cuervo. Well,

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This song originally had a whole different title and then had no name at all for a while before eventually landing on Norma Jean Riley. That's Diamond Rio. The song was originally called Pretty Little Lady until the co-writer, the producer, thought, well, we think we need a specific name. You're going to miss this. Here's Trace Atkins. She was standing.

0: Drink, Swear, Steal, and Lie. Michael Peterson, I'm Coryell with your classic country. And it's almost officially spooky season, so I got to tell you about this spooky backstory. The Ride was written by Gary Gentry, who claimed the song was inspired by a conversation he had with the ghost of Hank Williams. Believe it or not, when he performed it at the Grand Ole Opry for a television special, the lights and power went out when he made it to the last verse, which mentions the son of Hank Williams Jr. So I don't know if it's just odd timing or what the deal is, but it's still spooky. David Allan Coe with The Ride.
1: 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I had my guitar on my back. 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

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It's a graduation song, a wedding song, a tune for a good cry in the car, pretty much all rolled into one. Money in the Bank Now by John Anderson. It's Friday.

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3: Here's your myuscountry.com weather forecast. Partly cloudy today with a high of 69. Winds out of the northwest, 8 to 15 miles an hour. Partly cloudy skies again. Tonight, lows dip down to about 48. Mainly sunny skies tomorrow. Highs around 71. Overcast skies Thursday. Daytime highs approaching 73. 71. Thunderstorms likely. Friday. From the Weatherology Weather Center, I'm meteorologist Megan Mulford. Right now, it's 62 degrees.
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Can't Break It to My Heart by Tracy Lawrence. This is Coryell. I think it's really cool how songwriters find inspiration in just anything and everything for tunes. But some things are just so painfully obvious that sometimes it gets overlooked. That's what happened with Highway 40 Blues. Larry Cordell is the songwriter for this one, and he came up with the title one night driving home from a gig in Kentucky. He passed a road sign where he had turned off of Route 40 towards his house, and then that's how the song was born, really. Here's Ricky Skaggs with Highway 40 Blues. Well, these

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3: Here's your MyUSCountry.com weather forecast. Cloudy skies with a few peaks of sun this afternoon with a high of 69. Northwest winds 8 to 15 miles an hour. Lows around 50 tonight. Partly cloudy tomorrow, high of 71. Overcast Thursday with a high of 73. 71 storms likely Friday. From the Weatherology Weather Center, I'm Staff Meteorologist Megan Mulford. Currently 62.
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Hey, we've all been there. Take this job and shove it by Johnny Paycheck. It's Coryell. I know fall doesn't officially start until the 22nd, but it basically feels like it, right? Got to dig out the cozy sweaters and hoodies and flannels. We'll take care of that part. We'll leave the leopard print up to Shania Twain.

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2: Soybeans are higher, corn's mixed, cattle and hogs are lower. I'm John Perkins with a Brownfield Market Update. You are made for farming, so is Stein. At Stein Seed Company, they have decades of research dedicated to developing seed that allows you to farm the way you want to farm. Stein has yield. Soybeans are higher today on commercial and technical buying, along with spillover from soybean meal and crude oil. The USDA is in good to excellent rating health, and harvest is starting to get underway nationally. CONAB confirmed record soybean production for Brazil at 180 million tons. November beans are up 10.5 at 13.14 and 3 quarters. January's 10 and 3 quarters higher at 13.31. October bean meal's up $7.90 at 358.10. October soybean oil's up 20 points at 69.85 on bull spreading. Also on bull spreading, corn is mixed, mostly weak. The corn harvest is ahead of average, and the national crop rating did improve just a little bit. CONAB's combined corn crop cast was up slightly from last month at 144 million tons. December corn's a half higher at 533 and 3 quarters. March is up 3 quarters at 548 and 3 quarters. And wheat is mixed, now in the mostly higher side of things. Winter wheat planting's a little bit behind average, while the spring wheat harvest should wrap up soon. Exports out of the Black Sea region continue to be heavily restricted. December Minneapolis is in the lead, up 8 and 3 quarters at 745. Live and feeder cattle are seeing profit-taking ahead of direct business and Fridays on feeder port. Bids are reported at 224 live and 342 to 350 dressed. October live's down 152 at 220.72. December's $1.92 lower at 223.22. October feeders are down 370 at 334.15. And hogs are pressured by technical selling and the lower midday move in pork, down more than a dollar. October's 50 lower at 79.10, and December's down $1.52 at 69.72. John Perkins, Brownfield.
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0: You heard Restless Heart. That rock won't roll. Clay Walker next with a song that he wrote about his grandmother. He had built her a home to live in, and after she moved in, he felt inspired to sit down and write the song. Clay Walker, Live Until I Die.
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2: weather.
3: Here's your myuscountry.com weather forecast. Cloudy skies with a few peaks of sun this afternoon with a high of 69. Northwest winds 8 to 15 miles an hour. Lows around 50 tonight. Partly cloudy tomorrow, high of 71. Overcast Thursday with a high of 73. 71 storms likely Friday. From the Weatherology Weather Center, I'm Staff Meteorologist Megan Mulford. Currently 62.
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And when you think of favorites, you probably also think of the man, the myth, the braids, Willie Nelson. 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

How Your Love Makes Me Feel, that's Diamond Rio. Leanne Womack is pretty much destined to be a country star. Her dad was a country radio DJ in Texas, so she kind of knew about music at an early age through that. She studied piano as a kid. She played in a country band in college and then made her way to Nashville to study at Belmont before then ending up on your radio. I Hope You Dance, Leanne Womack.

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3: Here's your myuscountry.com weather forecast. Cloudy skies with a few peaks of sun this afternoon with a high of 69. Northwest winds 8 to 15 miles an hour. Lows around 50 tonight. Partly cloudy tomorrow, high of 71. Overcast Thursday with a high of 73. 71 storms likely Friday. From the Weatherology Weather Center.

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I've been to a handful of Gary Allen shows, and I just love them. He's such an earnest performer. Her Man by Gary Allen. I'm Coryell. Next up, Ronnie Millsap. I wouldn't have missed it for the world.

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It can be a bummer to say goodbye to summertime, absolutely, but at least we'll always have the song. Kenny Chesney, it's Coryell. I do love summer for a lot of different reasons, but my heart really lies in the fall time, so I am welcoming this with open arms. Tanya Tucker, Down to My Last Teardrop.

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3: Here's your myuscountry.com weather forecast. Cloudy skies with a few peaks of sun this afternoon with a high of 69. Northwest winds 8 to 15 miles an hour. Lows around 50 tonight. Partly cloudy tomorrow, high of 71. Overcast Thursday with a high of 73. 71 storms likely Friday. From the Weatherology Weather Center, I'm staff meteorologist Megan Mulford. Currently 63.
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0: single white female, you heard Shelley Wright. And to keep hearing your classic country, did you know you can also just listen online? That way you can listen anytime, anywhere. Jerry Reed now, she's got the gold mine.
1: Well, I guess

alimony, and the cost of the court. Didn't take me long to figure out how far in the toilet I was. I'm telling you, they have made a mistake, cause it adds up to more than this cowboy makes. Besides, everything I ever had worth taking, they've already took. While she's living like a queen on alimony,

0: told it. I'm gonna be carrying food stamps. You get it, Judge? I'm gonna be just.
1: The next classic is waiting.
2: This is Minnesota News Network. I'm John Anderson. Students at Bold Public Schools in Olivia are being dismissed early today because the district is unable to provide lunch. The superintendent says a health inspection Monday identified several issues with a portable kitchen being used while the Olivia school building undergoes renovations. Some problems were corrected, but not enough to prepare meals today. Rural ambulance service has reached a critical stage that without more funding, more of these services may close. Senator Rob Kupek says there are two main problems, staffing and...
3: The overall problem for a lot of these EMS is reimbursement. They do not get enough money that comes back from the federal government in particular, if they have a large Medicaid population, to even cover the runs that they are going out on.
2: Kupek says this is also a state issue, and the legislature needs to find more ways to fund rural ambulances. This is MNN.
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0: What Part of No by Lori Morgan, who is pretty much embedded in country music. I mean, her dad is George Morgan. She's been singing country tunes since she was a teenager and was married to Keith Whitley. Coming up, Travis Tritt. Before then, Linda Ronstadt with Blue Bayou. So stick around on your classic country.
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3: Here's your MyUSCountry.com weather forecast. Cloudy skies with a few peaks of sun this afternoon with a high of 69. Northwest winds 8 to 15 miles an hour. Lows around 50 tonight. Partly cloudy tomorrow, high of 71. Overcast Thursday with a high of 73. 71 storms likely Friday. From the Weatherology Weather Center, I'm Staff Meteorologist Megan Mulford. Right now, it's 65 degrees.
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0: Ronstadt never really stayed in one lane. 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I'm Coryell. 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Tell me I was dreaming. It's Travis Tritt. 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

Alabama and Old Flame on U.S. Country 99.9. Good afternoon, Andrew Lacey. 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
2: Here's your MyUSCountry.com weather forecast. Cloudy skies with a few peaks of sun this afternoon with a high of 69. Northwest winds 8 to 15 miles an hour. Lows around 50 tonight. Partly cloudy tomorrow, high of 71. Overcast Thursday with a high of 73. 71 storms likely Friday. From the Weatherology Weather Center, I'm Staff Meteorologist Megan Mulford. Right now, it's 65 degrees.
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Vince Gill and Liza Jane on U.S. Country 99.9. Well, a happy early birthday to David Bellamy, the younger of the Bellamy brothers, will turn 76 years old tomorrow. Here's one of their biggest hits on U.S. Country.

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1: Direct cattle business was quiet Monday. 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Soybeans and corn are up, following the lead of crude oil. November beans are 7 3/4 higher at 13.04 and a quarter. January was up 8 1/4 at 13.20 and a quarter. December corn was 3 higher at 5.33 and a quarter. March was up 2.5 at 5.48. Live and feeder cattle were supported by optimism about direct trade. October live is up 2.57 at 2.22.25. December was 2.92 higher at 2.25.15. October feeders are up 5.35 at 3.37.85. And hogs were lower on technical selling and questions about pork demand. October was $1.92 lower at $79.60, and December lean was down $1.45 at $71.25. John Perkins, Brownfield.
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0: Roy Orbison on U.S. Country 99.9. This day in 2001, this song was finally knocked out of the top spot on the country charts by Toby Keith, I'm just talking about tonight. It had spent 5 weeks at number one, matching Billy Ray Cyrus for the best run for an artist's debut single. The song was originally pitched to Clay Walker, who turned it down. Instead, it became the debut single and first number one hit for Blake Shelton.
1: She lived

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3: Here's your MyUSCountry.com weather forecast. Cloudy skies with a few peaks of sun this afternoon with a high of 69. Northwest winds 8 to 15 miles an hour. Lows around 50 tonight. Partly cloudy tomorrow, high of 71. Overcast Thursday with a high of 73. 71 storms likely Friday. From the Weatherology Weather Center, I'm Staff Meteorologist Megan Mulford. Currently, it's 66 degrees.
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The tattoos that people most frequently get removed are those that associate them with hate groups. So, you know, like Raiders logos.

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Tim McGraw on U.S. Country 99.9. Glad to have you along on this Tuesday afternoon. 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
2: Here's your MyUSCountry.com weather forecast. Cloudy skies with a few peaks of sun this afternoon with a high of 69. Northwest winds 8 to 15 miles an hour. Lows around 50 tonight. Partly cloudy tomorrow, high of 71. Overcast Thursday with a high of 73. 71 storms likely Friday. From the Weatherology Weather Center, I'm Staff Meteorologist Megan Mulford. Right now, 67.
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0: There's your trouble. That's the Chicks on U.S. Country 99.9. Well, Randy Travis is up next. He was one of many stars on hand over the weekend in Nashville as they paid tribute to George Jones on what would have been his 95th birthday. Randy Travis was there along with George Jones's widow, Nancy. Performances included Jamie Johnson, Mo Bandy, T. Graham Brown, Lori Morgan, Johnny Paycheck's son, John Paycheck, Jake Worthington, Bobby Braddock, and many more, as would have been George Jones's 95th birthday over the weekend, and the stars came out to pay tribute to him. Here is Randy Travis.
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1: Minnesota News Network, I'm Tad Aylin. The Minnesota Bureau of Criminal Apprehension's 2025 Uniform Crime Report showed violent crime fell 14% in the Twin Cities Metro and 9% in Greater Minnesota. Governor Wall says the results, quote, reflect years of work by my administration and law enforcement officials, first responders, and community partners who keep Minnesotans safe every day. The average price for a gallon of diesel fuel in Minnesota is at a record high $6.08 a gallon. Tyler Priest has written four books about the oil industry.
2: The increase in diesel prices ripple through the economy in ways that gasoline does not. Commerce and trade and food are all dependent on diesel fuel.
1: And the Minnesota Office of Cannabis Management announced consumers and patients purchase more than $250 million in combined adult use and medical cannabis products since the launch of legal sales 1 year ago, generating more than $45.6 million in tax revenue for the state. This is MNN.
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0: Billy Dean on U.S. Country 99.9. In case you missed it, the Emmy Awards were held last night. The Apple TV comedy Widow's Bay was the big winner, taking home 14 awards. That's the most by a comedy series. They won, including for Best Comedy Series, Best Actor in a Comedy Series for Matthew Rhys, Best Supporting Actor and Actress for Stephen Root and Katie O'Flynn, and much more. Best Drama went to The Pitt, while Best Actor in a Drama was Noah Wyle from The Pitt, and Actress went to Rhea Seehorn from Pluribus. Country music got a little bit of a highlight during the show, as Dolly Parton's Steel Magnolias co-star Sally Field took a few moments to honor Dolly, and Reba performed a cover of Dolly's song Appalachian Memories.
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1: Here's your MyUSCountry.com weather forecast. Lows dip down to about 50 tonight under partly cloudy skies, northerly winds at around 5 miles an hour. High temperatures reach up to 71. Tomorrow, a blend of clouds and sun. 59 tomorrow night, slight chance of rain showers. Cloudy skies expected Thursday with a high of 73. 71, thunderstorms likely. Friday. From the Weatherology Weather Center, I'm meteorologist Megan Mulford. Right now, 67.
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Charlie Daniels and Long-Haired Country Boy on U.S. Country 99.9. Well, if you got a spare $2 million lying around, you can own a piece of Dolly Parton history as a cottage she owned in California is currently on the market, and the asking price is just under $2 million.

$25,000. They call it a cottage. It's bigger than most people's houses. 2,500 square feet, 7 bedrooms, 5 bathrooms. It's got a wig room. Also has a stained glass window with Dolly's name on it, along with her signature butterfly. It actually went on the market back in May, so it was before she passed. But, you know, I'd imagine that the recent events might drive the price up a little bit, so you might want to jump on that while it's still only $2 million. Here's Mark Chestnut on U.S. Country. Well-

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2: Here's your MyUSCountry.com weather forecast. Lows dip down to about 50 tonight under partly cloudy skies, northerly winds at around 5 miles an hour. High temperatures reach up to 71. Tomorrow, a blend of clouds and sun. 59 tomorrow night, slight chance of rain showers. Cloudy skies expected Thursday with a high of 73. 71, thunderstorms likely. Friday. From the Weatherology Weather Center, I'm meteorologist Megan Mulford. Right now, 68.
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You've got to stand for something. Aaron Tippin on U.S. Country 99.9. Of course, a few days ago, we passed the 25th anniversary of 9/11. Aaron Tippin, of course, had one of the first songs that came out in that wave of patriotic hits in the wake of 9/11 with Where the Stars and Stripes and the Eagle Fly. Aaron actually wrote that song about 2 years before September 11th happened. He, along with Kenny Beard and Casey Beathard, had written it for his People Like Us album that came out in 2000, but, you know, just didn't make the cut. After the attacks, though, they rushed to the studio, recorded it on September 13th, sent it to radio on September 17th. It became, as I mentioned, one of the first hits in the wake of that wave of patriotic songs in 9/11. Did not make it to number one on the country charts, though. It got blocked from the top spot by Alan Jackson and Where Were You When

0: Minnesota News Network, I'm Ted Aylin. A person reported missing from southern Minnesota was found dead in northwest Iowa over the weekend. O'Brien County Sheriff's deputies located the person's vehicle Saturday afternoon near the Little Sioux River north of the O'Brien County Prairie Center. The person was found dead a short distance away. Students at Bold Public Schools in Olivia were dismissed early Tuesday because the district was unable to provide lunch. Superintendent Tim Tidlaka said a health inspection Monday identified several issues with a portable kitchen that was being used while the Olivia School building undergoes renovations. And the Minnesota Office of Cannabis Management announced consumer and patients purchased more than $250 million in combined adult use and medical cannabis products since the launch of legal sales a year ago. OCM says that has generated more than $45.6 million in tax revenue for the state. This is MNN.
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on U.S. Country 99.9. Well, if you're looking for something to do this weekend, you can head to Zumbrota for their annual Covered Bridge Festival. That's coming up this weekend, held in the park there in Zumbrota. Saturday, they'll have a lot of great stuff going on. Vendors, live music, a lot of games, activities for the kids, food trucks. They'll have a fireworks show Saturday night. Then Sunday, car show, more music, vendors, parade, and a whole lot more. It's all happening this weekend at the annual Zumbrota Covered Bridge Festival.

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3: Here's your MyUSCountry.com weather forecast. Lows dip down to about 50 tonight under partly cloudy skies, northerly winds at around 5 miles an hour. High temperatures reach up to 71. Tomorrow, a blend of clouds and sun. 59 tomorrow night, slight chance of rain showers. Cloudy skies expected Thursday with a high of 73. 71, thunderstorms likely. Friday. From the Weatherology Weather Center, I'm meteorologist Megan Mulford. Right now, 68.
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0: Garth Brooks on U.S. Country 99.9. Garth is headed west this spring as the Stagecoast Music Festival announced its 2027 lineup yesterday. And how's this for a Sunday night lineup? Garth Brooks, Kelly Clarkson, Pitbull. Okay, they can't all be winners. The Turnpike Troubadours, Hudson Westbrook, Ernest, Melissa Etheridge, and a whole lot more. And that's just the Sunday lineup. Some other headliners at next year's Stagecoach Festival will include Willie Nelson, Zach Topp, Charlie Crockett, Riley Green, Cody Jinks, Shabuzi, Jody Messina, and a whole lot more. It's going to be quite a lineup for Stagecoach 2027 coming up in late April in California. Here's George Strait on U.S. Country.
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4: Here's your MyUSCountry.com weather forecast. Lows dip down to about 50 tonight under partly cloudy skies, northerly winds at around 5 miles an hour. High temperatures reach up to 71 tomorrow, a blend of clouds and sun. 59 tomorrow night, slight chance of rain showers. Cloudy skies.

0: As expected, Thursday, with a high of 73. 71, thunderstorms likely. Friday, from the Weatherology Weather Center, I'm meteorologist Megan Mulford. Right now, 67.
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rumor has it that's Clay Walker here on U.S. Country 99.9. Well, this next song was a top five hit for Don Williams in 1980, written by the great Bob McDill. Incidentally, this day in history, one of the people name-checked in the song, novelist Thomas Wolfe, died on this day, 1938, of tuberculosis. Here's Don Williams and Good Old Boys Like Me. When I-

0: in a few.
1: Minnesota News Network, I'm Ted Aylin. The Minnesota Bureau of Criminal Apprehension's 2025 Uniform Crime Report showed violent crime fell 14% in the Twin Cities Metro and 9% in Greater Minnesota. Governor Walz says the results, quote, reflect years of work by my administration and law enforcement officials, first responders, and community partners who keep Minnesotans safe every day. The average price for a gallon of diesel fuel in Minnesota is at a record high $6.08 a gallon. Tyler Priest has written four books about the oil industry.
2: The increase in diesel prices ripple through the economy in ways that gasoline does not. Commerce and trade and food are all dependent on diesel fuel.
1: And the Minnesota Office of Cannabis Management announced consumers and patients purchased more than $250 million in combined adult use and medical cannabis products since the launch of legal sales 1 year ago, generating more than $45.6 million in tax revenue for the state. This is MNN.
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0: Don Michael Montgomery on U.S. Country 99.9. Heard Kenny Chesney before that, and it was just announced earlier today that Kenny is going to be playing in the Twin Cities this spring with quite a lineup. Kenny Chesney and Eric Church with their original Vibe Room tour. They're also going to be joined by Sheryl Crow, and they will be playing in Minneapolis May 22nd at U.S. Bank Stadium. The tour is also going to include a stop in Ames, Iowa on June 5th. Tickets will go on sale to the general public at the end of next week, but that should be a fun show. Kenny Chesney, Eric Church, and Sheryl Crow all playing up in the Twin Cities at the end of May.
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2: Here's your MyUSCountry.com weather forecast. Lows dip down to about 50 tonight under partly cloudy skies, northerly winds at around 5 miles an hour. High temperatures reach up to 71 tomorrow, a blend of clouds and sun. 59 tomorrow night, slight chance of rain showers. Cloudy skies expected Thursday with a high of 73. 71, thunderstorms likely. Friday. From the Weatherology Weather Center, I'm meteorologist Megan Mulford. Right now, 66.
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Dania Tucker and Delta Dawn on U.S. Country 99.9. Coming up on 7 o'clock here on this Tuesday as they wind things down. Time for me to get out of here. Thanks as always for hanging out with us. Glad to have you along. My name's Andrew Lacey. I'll talk to you again tomorrow. Leave you with Faith Hill this evening on U.S. Country. Have a great night. I can feel